0: curse. So we are cursed with what we are doing here. It's a land that God, if he exists, has created in anger. It's the only land where creation is unfinished yet. Taking a close look at what's around us, there is some sort of a harmony. It is the harmony of overwhelming and collective murder. Murder. Murder.
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What is really this girl, Imelda, on the train line, California? Well, I just remember Imelda on the train line, California, as we went there for some romancing and stayed there till 4 in the morning. Then she

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3: sate, sate, sate, sate, sate, sate, sate, sate, sate, sate, sate, sate, sate, sate, sate, sate, sate, sate, sate, sate, sate, sate, sate, sate, sate, sate, sate, sate, sate, sate, sate, sate, sate, 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

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Cauliflower looking things in the wrong place. 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
3: As soon as she walked into my room that evening, I knew there was gonna be some hot, steaming action. 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

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Going to the Union Station, act just like a child. 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I'm gonna leave in the morning, baby, on that streamline train. 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

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I'm gonna leave in the morning, baby, on that streamlined train. 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

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Boy, it's got to be done. If you have to sell what you settle on, it's got to be done.

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